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1: Central Wisconsin weather.
2: Cloudy and breezy conditions on the way for this Sunday night. Temperatures holding the 50s. Overnight, the wind will subside, cooling off. Lows near 45. Going back to work on Monday, more wind, cloudy skies, breezy and cool conditions. Highs Monday, 62. Monday night, mostly cloudy, cooling off, 42. Sunny skies returning Tuesday, a bit warmer, highs are 64. From the WSAW News Channel 7 studio, I'm First Alert Meteorologist Chad Francis.

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3: Cloudy and breezy conditions on the way for this Sunday night. Temperatures holding in the 50s. Overnight, the wind will subside, cooling off. Lows near 45. Going back to work on Monday, more wind, cloudy skies, breezy and cool conditions. Highs Monday, 62. Monday night, mostly cloudy, cooling off, 42. Sunny skies returning Tuesday, a bit warmer, highs are 64. From the WSAW News Channel 7 studio, I'm First Alert Meteorologist Chad Franzen.

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1: Central Wisconsin weather.
2: Cloudy and breezy conditions on the way for this Sunday night. Temperatures holding in the 50s. Overnight, the wind will subside, cooling off. Lows here, 45. Going back to work on Monday, more wind, cloudy skies, breezy and cool conditions. Highs Monday, 62. Monday night, mostly cloudy, cooling off, 42. Sunny skies returning Tuesday, a bit warmer, highs are 64. From the WSAW News Channel 7 studio, I'm First Alert meteorologist Chad Franzen.

O-U-S to the G, to the E, to the L-I-C-I-O-U-S to the G, to the E, to the L-I-C-I-O-U-S to the G, to the E, to the, to the, to the, to the, to the, to the, to the, to the, to the, to the, to the, to the, to the, to the, to the, to the, to the, to the, to the, to the, to the, to the, to the, to the, to the, to the, to the, to the, to the, to the, to the, to the, to the, to the, to the, to the, to the, to the, to the, to the, to the, to the, to the, to the, to the, to the, to the, to the, to the, to the, to the, to the, to the, to the, to the, to the, to the, to the, to the, to the, to the, to the, to the, to the, to the, to the, to the, to the, to the, to the, to the, to the, to the, to the, to the, to the, to the, to the, to the, to the, to the, to the, to the, to the, to the, to the, to the, to the, to the, to the, to the, to the, to the, to the, to the, to the, to the, to the, to the, to the, to the, to the, to the, to the, to the, to the, to the, to the, to the, to the, to the, to the, to the, to the, to the, to the, to the, to the, to the, to the, to the, to the, to the, to the, to the, to the, to the, to

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1: Central Wisconsin weather.
2: Cloudy and breezy conditions on the way for this Sunday night. Temperatures holding in the 50s. Overnight, the wind will subside, cooling off. Lows near 45. Going back to work on Monday, more wind, cloudy skies, breezy and cool conditions. Highs Monday, 62. Monday night, mostly cloudy, cooling off, 42. Sunny skies returning Tuesday, a bit warmer. Highs are 64. From the WSAW News Channel 7 studio, I'm First Alert Meteorologist Chad Francis.

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4: Cloudy and breezy conditions on the way for this Sunday night. Temperatures holding the 50s. Overnight, the wind will subside, cooling off. Lows near 45. Going back to work on Monday, more wind, cloudy sky.

Skies breezy and cool conditions. Highs Monday 62. Monday night mostly cloudy, cooling off 42. Sunny skies returning Tuesday, a bit warmer, highs are 64. From the WSAW News Channel 7 studio, I'm First Alert meteorologist Chad Francis.

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Everyone's seeing this money I'm blowing, but nobody's seeing the work. 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

Mostly cloudy, cool, and damp conditions across central Wisconsin on this early Monday morning. Temperatures starting out in the 40s for the day. Throughout the day, some drizzle possible in the morning hours, staying mostly cloudy. Highs this afternoon near 62. Tonight, mostly cloudy skies, cooling off, lows near 42. Sunshine for Tuesday, 64. Mostly sunny on Wednesday, highs near 68. From the WSAW News Channel 7 studio, I'm First Alert meteorologist Chad Franzen.

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Mostly cloudy, cool, and damp conditions across central Wisconsin on this early Monday morning. Temperatures start out in the 40s for the day. Throughout the day, some drizzle possible in the morning hours, staying mostly cloudy. Highs this afternoon near 62. Tonight, mostly cloudy skies, cooling off, lows near 42. Sunshine for Tuesday, 64. Mostly sunny on Wednesday, highs near 68. From the WSAW News Channel 7 studio, I'm First Alert meteorologist Chad Franzen.

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Mostly cloudy, cool, and damp conditions across central Wisconsin out this early Monday morning. Temperatures start out in the 40s for the day. Throughout the day, some drizzle possible in the morning hours, staying mostly cloudy. Highs this afternoon near 62. Tonight, mostly cloudy skies, cooling off, lows near 42. Sunshine for Tuesday, 64. Mostly sunny on Wednesday, highs near 68. From the WSAW News Channel 7 studio, on First Alert, meteorologist Chad Franzen.

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Mostly cloudy, cool, and damp conditions across central Wisconsin on this early Monday morning. Temperatures starting out in the 40s for the day. Throughout the day, some drizzle possible in the morning hours, staying mostly cloudy. Highs this afternoon near 62. Tonight, mostly cloudy skies, cooling off, lows near 42. Sunshine for Tuesday, 64. Mostly sunny on Wednesday, highs near 68. From the WSAW News Channel 7 studio, I'm First Alert meteorologist Chad Franzen.

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Mostly cloudy, cool, and damp conditions across central Wisconsin on this early Monday morning. Temperatures starting out in the 40s for the day. Throughout the day, some drizzle possible in the morning hours, staying mostly cloudy. Highs this afternoon near 62. Tonight, mostly cloudy skies, cooling off, lows near 42. Sunshine for Tuesday, 64. Mostly sunny on Wednesday, highs near 68. From the WSAW News Channel 7 studio, I'm First Alert meteorologist Chad Franzen.

Mainly cloudy to overcast skies throughout the day today and a high of 60 this afternoon. Cooling off to about 42 degrees tonight with mainly cloudy skies overnight. Cloudy skies initially on Tuesday, but getting more sunny as the day progresses and a high of 63. A couple showers possible around and south of Highway 10 later this afternoon. Otherwise, fairly dry conditions the majority of the week. From the WCW News Shelton Studio, First Alert Meteorologist Beth Furman.

0: Some people would call him a loser. He ran for state office. He was beaten. He started a business. He failed. He ran for Congress. He lost. He was nominated for vice president. He lost again. But he knew only those who never tried are the real losers. And Abraham Lincoln was no loser. Persistence. Pass it on. 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

Nice throughout the day today and a high of 60 this afternoon, cooling off to about 42 degrees tonight with mainly cloudy skies overnight. Cloudy skies initially on Tuesday, but getting more sunny as the day progresses and a high of 63. Couple showers possible around and south of Highway 10 later this afternoon. Otherwise, fairly dry conditions the majority of the week. 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
2: 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Coming up, couples going through a food divorce. Would it help your relationship? We'll do your history lesson, things you may not have remembered about the 21st day of September in Toys R Us making a comeback. I'll give you details. We'll talk about it next. We are going to see clouds. Highs only around 60 today. Right now, Gracie Abrams. It's on Hot 96.7. Happy Monday. Good morning.

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1: What's trending?
2: Good morning. Okay, so Joey Chestnut won the 2026 World Poutine Eating Championship in Toronto by eating 21 and a quarter pounds of poutine in 10 minutes. He hoped to reach the mid-20s after eating 26 pounds at the event in 2025, but his poutine world record is 28 pounds set in 2019. He did earn $9,500. A new Ghostbuster beer set to debut on October 3rd. Ship Bottom Brewery is currently in the process of making a new IPA called Etco Growler Run. The new beer will be available at the brewery's location in Beach Haven, New Jersey, and in Pennsylvania, available for a limited time. No idea what it's made with, but that's fine. Hormel has launched a Spam Hot Honey, the brand's first permanent new flavor in 2 years. The canned meat combines sweet and spicy flavors and joins a lineup of more than 10 Spam flavors. England police recently stopped a Tesla after other commuters reported the driver playing the guitar at 60 miles per hour on the highway, nonetheless. The officer found the car's interior camera, which monitored drivers' attention, had been covered. They also found a weighted device attached to the steering wheel, which police said was intended to make the car believe that the driver was holding it. The guitarist was ticketed. Some Apple Store employees staged an all-day strike on Friday as the iPhone 18 Pro went on sale. Unions organized, picketed outside stores. Dozens of workers gathered with red flags, whistles, and rattles while customers lined up to enter. The union says the product launch increases the workload. They are calling for more hiring, permanent jobs, and longer hours for part-time staff. And Toys R Us planning to open 120 new standalone U.S. stores before 2026 holiday season. That would increase its current number of standalone locations from 40 to 160. The company has not released the full list of locations or opening dates. The stores will sell collectibles, gifts from brands like Lego, Barbie, Hot Wheels, Pokemon, K-pop, Demon Hunters, etc. Today is International Day of Peace, National Gratitude Day, Earth, Wind, and Fire Day, National Beef Stroganoff Day, and Mini Golf Day. That's some trending news for you on Hot 96.7. 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
5: Wisconsin weather. Mainly cloudy to overcast skies throughout the day today and a high of 60 this afternoon. Cooling off to about 42 degrees tonight with mainly cloudy skies overnight. Cloudy skies initially on Tuesday, but getting more sunny as the day progresses and a high of 63. Couple showers possible around and south of Highway 10 later this afternoon. Otherwise, fairly dry conditions the majority of the week. From the WCW News Shell Center Studio, First Alert Meteorologist Beth Furman.
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Couples, I want to talk to you. We've heard of sleep divorces. We've heard of actual divorces. But now people are getting into food divorces. They are eating separately while still living together. One relationship therapist, her name's Erin Pash, describes it as each person handling their own meals independently, removing daily food negotiations from relationships. According to a 2025 World Happiness Report, roughly one in four Americans now eat every meal alone, which is kind of crazy. So apparently COVID-19 accelerated this trend. However, a 2026 study found couples who regularly dine together report higher relationship satisfaction and fewer depressive symptoms. Okay, and that's like been a proven thing. Eating alone is, over a long period of time, is hard. Everybody should do it once in a while. But what made you go through a food divorce? What was that one thing where you're like, I'm not doing this anymore? 715-345-0967. Call or text. We'll talk more about your food divorce next. And maybe you've never heard about this and it's just a idea coming about. 715-345-0967. Here's Ari. Good morning.

Hot 96.7. Good morning. It's Corey with K. So, talking about these food divorces, people are going through them eating separately. Now, this relationship therapist, Erin Pash, does say that two-thirds of adults who view food as a love language, separate meals can feel like withdrawn affection, which I get it. Sometimes you don't want to eat what you had planned for that week, and, well, you're just going to eat a bowl of cereal. Ladies, if you know, you know, right? She does advising and maintaining at least one shared meal weekly and replacing lost dinner time with intentional connection. Okay. I get it. Life gets busy. Sometimes an actual sit-down meal ain't going to happen. So food divorce is the latest thing that people are going through. Makes it a little easier. Less arguing about what you're going to eat and more you can figure it out on your own, right? The more we know. Hey, 30 minutes away, we will have that first keyword for Beaches and Besties. Got a chance to win a trip, and you get to pick where. 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

0: 'cause it's you.
1: Cooler temps this morning and this afternoon. What a way to end the end of summer, right? First day of fall tomorrow. I'm kind of looking forward to it. Coming up, we will do your history lesson. Things you may not have remembered about the 21st day of September. Right now, Malcolm Todd. Good morning.

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1: Good morning. Got 40 days left till Halloween, 66 days left till Thanksgiving, 95 days till Christmas. Things you may not have remembered about the 21st day of September. 1937, The Hobbit was first published. 1957, Perry Mason debuted. 1970, Monday Night Football debuted. How about on this date in 1991, the U.S. basketball announced their dream team for the 1992 Olympics. 1993, NYPD Blue debuted on ABC. On this date in 1998, Will and Grace premiered on NBC. 2004, American Idiot by Green Day was released. And on this date in 2011, more than 30 years together, REM announced they were breaking up as a band. So there you go, some things you probably didn't remember about today. Coming up, we'll get a check on hot headlines, get a check on this weather. At 7, I will have that first keyword for Beaches and Besties on Hot 96.7. Good morning.

0: with Paul Hart.
1: Good morning. Bipartisan opposition to proposed data center in the middle of Wisconsin Rapids. Over 3 hours of speakers turned out for a planning commission meeting last week. New York-based developer PNK Group has been trying to turn the vacant paper mill into a data center using existing power and water connections along the Wisconsin River with little local support. Planning Commission voted down the project unanimously. A Spencer man was arrested Friday in connection with a cold case homicide in Fond du Lac County. 83-year-old Jerome Bear is suspected in the 1995 death of his former roommate, 40-year-old James Rulin. Rulin was last seen in October of 95 in the North Fond du Lac area. His body was never found. Prosecutors say new forensic testing prompted Bear's arrest. He'll be in court today for his initial appearance. And people in central Wisconsin may notice increased aircraft noise and activity in the night skies this week. The 115th Fighter Wing of the Wisconsin Air National Guard will conduct evening training flights today through Thursday.
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2: Central Wisconsin weather.
3: Mainly cloudy to overcast skies throughout the day today and a high of 60 this afternoon. Cooling off to about 42 degrees tonight with mainly cloudy skies overnight. Cloudy skies initially on Tuesday, but getting more sunny as the day progresses and a high of 63. A couple showers possible around and south of Highway 10 later this afternoon. Otherwise, fairly dry conditions the majority of the week. From the WCW News Channel 7 studio, First Alert meteorologist Beth Berman.

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1: Oh my God, you guys, I'm so excited. 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Text it to 715-345-0967. Good luck. Feet, this hour's keyword. Coming up, want to live to be 100? What do you need to do? Some experts are saying certain things. We'll talk about it coming up. And a Georgia high school football coach got himself into trouble. What did he do? I'll give you details coming up with some trending news. Again, feet, F-E-E-T, this hour's keyword. Text it to 715-345-0967. Cloudy today, highs around 60. Get through this last day of summer before we get to fall tomorrow. Here's Dominic Fike. Good morning.

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1: Good morning. So a new C4 energy drink tastes like light beer with a splash of orange. The flavor is called All Hopped Up. 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Tech creator True Narla built a handheld compass for her fiancé. The gadget locks onto the nearest Taco Bell and counts down the remaining walking distance. Because that's what everybody needs, right? You get to Taco Bell. Two consumers have filed a class action lawsuit against Qdoba for serving jalapenos linked to the multi-state Salmonella outbreak. Apparently one ate nachos with jalapenos at Qdoba in Colorado. She became ill with nausea, diarrhea, and abdominal pain within hours. The second one ate a burrito bowl, later developed severe diarrhea. 431 people in 32 states have reportedly been infected. Catfight Coffee in New Jersey plans to pour a 55-gallon pumpkin spice latte on Friday, October 2nd. The drink is being billed as the largest pumpkin spice latte in the universe. The event is part of Bhutan's first Friday celebration. The celebration will include free pumpkin spice lattes and 8-ounce PSL speed sipping competitions. A Georgia volunteer high school football coach accused of physically attacking a teenage player of the opposing team during an on-field confrontation. The man was arrested following the incident involving a player. He has since been released on bond. The Atlantic Public School says he's no longer coaching within the district. Yikes. Carnival cruise ship recently turned around off Mexico's Baja, Pennsylvania after a male guest allegedly jumped overboard while the ship was sailing from Puerto Vallarta to Long Beach, California. Carnival says crew members reviewed footage after they were notified of the guest was missing. They alerted the U.S. and Mexico Coast Guards. A family member had a guest paged after searching for him. A passenger said the ship began searching at 2 p.m. and resumed its route to Long Beach around 4:30. Carnival is providing support to the guest's family. Celebrating a birthday today. Happy birthday. You celebrated with these celebrities. Jason Derulo turns 37. Maggie Grace, 43. Nicole Richie, 45. Liam Gallagher, 54. Luke Wilson, 55. Ricky Lake, 58. Faith Hill, 59. Bill Murray turns 76. And Stephen King, 79. That's some trending news for you on Hot 96.7. Good morning.
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8: Mainly cloudy to overcast skies throughout the day today and a high of 60 this afternoon. Cooling off to about 42 degrees tonight with mainly cloudy skies overnight. Cloudy skies initially on Tuesday, but getting more sunny as the day progresses and a high of 63. A couple showers possible around and south of Highway 10 later this afternoon. Otherwise, fairly dry conditions the majority of the week. From the WCW Newsville Center Studio, First Alert Meteorologist, Beth Furman.
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Good morning. It's Corey with Kate. It is the first day for our keywords for beaches and besties. 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F-E-E-T. Because you'll be sticking your feet in some sand, and we got you covered. 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Feet. Have until 8. Okay, so please do not text and drive. Do you want to live to be 100? Some people are like, absolutely not. Do not sign me up for that. Do not pass go. Some people are like, heck yes, let's do this. I'm one of those people. I would love to see what a century would look like. All the things that have happened, you know, over X amount of years, and what could happen or what's going to happen in the future type of thing. And so, would you want to? Nearly 90,000 people, or at least 100 years old or older in the U.S. as of 2021. Almost double the amount 20 years prior. Around 90,000 people have made it to 100, which is awesome, according to data from the United Nations. Okay, well, what is their secret? What are they doing? Do you have somebody in your family that's made it to 100? I'm curious. What did they do to make it to 100? So, there are some wellness experts, nutritionists, multiple doctors, and they have spoke about the longevity and what you can do. Couple things on the list. Being curious. A strong sense of curiosity and a natural desire for knowledge and exploration is seen as a key to living a long, healthy life. Asking the question, why? How does it work? What does it do? Okay. Staying social, which I would say this is probably the biggest thing. Experts agree that regular interaction with other people, big longevity booster. Keep moving. If you can use your legs, get up and use them. Walk around the office a little bit. Understanding your health. One of the first steps to age management is knowing where you are on a health continuum. One expert, founder, CEO of an anti-aging company. We'll take a little break. We'll talk about ways to live longer.

96.7. It is a keyword hour for Beaches and Besties. Keyword is feet, F-E-E-T, F-E-E-T. Text that to 715-345-0967. 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Got a chance to win a vacay. You get to pick the destination. Again, feet, F-E-E-T. 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If you're not sleeping well, got to get it figured out. Get your minerals and fat-soluble vitamins. They work together. Vitamin D, A, K, and E. It'll help your immune system. Consider taking cold showers. I do think some of these is not what people in their 100s did, but that's totally fine. And be mindful of what you eat. Okay? Anything that your family did to live to 100, got somebody in your life, and you're like, I don't know how they did it, but they did it. My favorite is, like, I go to my weekly McDonald's to get my cheeseburger every Wednesday, and that has kept me going. Absolutely. Call or text, get a hold of me. Want to live to be 100? Yes or no? 715-345-0967. Here's Ari. Good morning.

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96.7. So would you want to live to be 100? Experts have gotten together and say you do XYZ things. Got a couple text messages saying that sounds exhausting. No thanks. Another person said, I do not want to live to be 100. Way too long. Probably a nursing home bound. No thanks. So I decided I needed to look up some things that happened in Wisconsin over the past 100 years. The birth of the onion, like the article that makes fun of things, that came out in, Wisconsin. University of Wisconsin-Madison students came up with it. Satire, there, that's the word I was looking for, the satire, newspaper. Apparently the invention of the American Girl doll was created in Middleton. I did not know that. How cool is that? The Cheesehead hat debuted in 1987. Obviously, that's a Wisconsin thing. The modern-day snowmobile? Saner, Wisconsin, in 1924. Didn't know that either. Obviously, Summerfest. That came out in 1968. Beating the nation to end prohibition. This sounds like the most Wisconsin thing out there, but Wisconsinites love their beer so much that the state officially repealed its own prohibition laws in 1929, a full 4 years before the rest of the U.S. caught up to it and passed the 21st Amendment. Did not know that. How about the Ice Bowl? December 31st, 1967, Green

Bay played Dallas in Lambeau in negative 13 degree weather with a wind chill of negative 48. Now, the Packers did win on the last second quarterback sneak by Bart Starr. So just some things that, you know, happened over the last 100-ish years. If you wanted to live to be 100, you could get some historical fun facts like that. It is a keyword hour for beaches and besties. 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

0: Good morning. Bipartisan opposition to proposed data center in the middle of Wisconsin Rapids. Over 3 hours of speakers turned out for a planning commission meeting last week. New York-based developer PNK Group has been trying to turn the vacant paper mill into a data center using existing power and water connections along the Wisconsin River with little local support. The planning commission voted down the project unanimously. A Spencer man was arrested Friday in connection with a cold case homicide in Fond du Lac County. 83-year-old Jerome Bear is suspected in the 1995 death of his former roommate, 40-year-old James Rulin. Rulin was last seen in October of 95 in the North Fond du Lac area. His body was never found. Prosecutors say new forensic testing prompted Bear's arrest. He'll be in court today for his initial appearance. And people in central Wisconsin may notice increased aircraft noise and activity in the night skies this week. The 115th Fighter Wing of the Wisconsin Air National Guard will conduct evening training flights today through Thursday.
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2: Mainly cloudy to overcast skies throughout the day today with a high of 60 this afternoon. Couple isolated showers cannot be completely ruled out later in the day today around and south of Highway 10, but most of us stay completely dry. Skies clear up somewhat overnight where we drop down to 42 degrees and then 63 for your high on Tuesday. Cloudy skies early, but getting more sunny as the day progresses. From the WCW News Channel 7 studio, First Alert Meteorologist Spencer Berman.
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2: The morning. Happy Monday. We did kick off qualifying for Beaches and Besties. I will get my first qualifier coming up, so make sure to check your phones in a few minutes. On the way, we will do Horoscope Monday, find out what this week's going to look like, another episode of Redneck Romance, and Toys R Us making a comeback. I will give you details. We'll talk about it coming up with some trending news in the next 6 minutes. Cloudy today, highs around 60. Here's Ari. Good morning.

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2: Good morning. Joey Chestnut won the 2026 World Poutine Eating Contest in Toronto by eating 21 and a quarter pounds of poutine in 10 minutes. He did win $9,500. A new Ghostbusters beer set to debut on October 3rd. Ship Bottom Brewery is currently in the process of making a new IPA called Echo Growler Run. 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Hormel launching a Spam Hot Honey, the brand's first permanent new flavor in 2 years. The canned meat combines sweet and spicy flavors and joins a lineup of more than 10 Spam flavors. An England police recently stopped a Tesla after other commuters reported the driver playing the guitar at 60 miles per hour on the highway. Officers found the car's interior camera, which monitors driver's attention, had been covered. They also found a weighted device attached to the steering wheel, which police said was intended to make the car believe the driver was holding it. The car was ticketed for driving without due care and attention. Some Apple Store employees staged an all-day strike on Friday as the iPhone 18 Pro went on sale. Unions organized pickets outside the store. Dozens of workers gathered with red flags, whistles, and rattles, while customers lined up to enter. The union says product launches increase workloads. They are calling for more hiring, permanent jobs, and longer hours for part-time staff. Apple says its retail and online stores are open and operating normally. Toys R Us planning to open 120 new standalone U.S. stores before the 2026 holiday season. That would increase its current number of standalone locations from 40 to 160. The company has not yet released the full list of locations or opening dates. The store will sell toys, collectibles, and gifts from brands like Lego, Barbie, Hot Wheels, Pokemon, K-pop, Demon Hunter. 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That's some trending news for you on Hot 96.7. Good morning.
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3: Mainly cloudy to overcast skies throughout the day today with a high of 60 this afternoon. A couple isolated showers cannot be completely ruled out later in the day today around and south of Highway 10, but most of us stay completely dry. Skies clear up somewhat overnight where we drop down to 42 degrees and then 63 for your high on Tuesday. Cloudy skies early, but getting more sunny as the day progresses. From the WCW News Shell 7 Studio, First Alert Meteorologist Spence Furman.
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96.7, good morning. It's Corey with a K. Horoscope Monday, what can we look forward to? Aries, your hard work and focus will start to pay off with promotions and raises. Just give it a little time. You'll get acknowledged for all that you do. Hang on to your great energy, passion, and enthusiasm. Doors are about to open for you. Get ready to walk through them. Lucky day on Thursday. Taurus, recent success may be preparing you for the next leap in your progression. Be open to opportunities involving the internet that present themselves. Remember, there's no glass ceiling online today. Be prepared with all sorts of communications from friends. Lucky day on Wednesday. Gemini, use your intuition to follow potential leads. Real estate, particular residential, looks especially promising for realizing financial gain for you right now. Follow your hunches and see what develops. Lucky day today. Cancer, expect to receive interesting communication. You might hear from a long-lost friend and have a chance to catch up on the news. Perhaps you'll hear something about success in reaching a goal you've been striving for the past few months. Lucky day on Friday. Leo, not only should you see significant advancements in your work life, you'll also achieve great personal happiness. You have great momentum this week, so keep it up, and you'll reach your goal before you realize it. Lucky day on Saturday. And Virgo, it may be for business, pleasure, or both. It's likely that the trip you're on will achieve certain goals. Perhaps you're aiming for a promotion. Chances are you'll be successful in your ambitions. Lucky day on Friday. We'll take a little break, and we will be back for Horoscope Monday on Hot 96.7. Here's the latest one from Alex Warren. Good morning.

7, Horoscope Monday. What can the rest of us look forward to? Libras, don't be surprised if money comes from unlikely sources. It could be surprisingly good return on your investment. Pay attention to any dreams that seem to repeat as well. Lucky day today. Scorpio, this is a good time to forge new relationships. Be open-minded if someone you know approaches with a proposal. Do your homework. Examine potential risks, etc. Lucky day Friday. Sagittarius, you got great ideas, you got great energy in your work life, and it's paying off. There's plenty of energy to go around this week. Enjoy this special time. Lucky day on Thursday. Capricorn, if you've been considering honing in on your communication skills, consider a writing course. Perhaps you want to organize a long-desired trip. Lucky day on Wednesday. Aquarius, be ready to have important conversations with young people today. You may benefit from a significant piece of mail or phone call. If you hadn't planned on it, you may want to visit an older friend or relative tonight, if possible. Lucky day on Friday. And Pisces, you could be surprised by some heartwarming news from a friend or relative regarding a difficult situation that is now being resolved. Enjoy the boost in energy and the good news that it gives you. Lucky day, Tuesday. I will get those posted up at hot967fm.com. 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

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Coming up, we will do Redneck Romance when you think you're having a hard time finding love. Hey, at least you're not in these situations right now. Tame Impala, good morning.

0: this one. It happened in Colombia. A 35-year-old nurse going viral for marrying a bus. She held a private wedding ceremony on a highway. Friends lent her a beautiful white dress. The ceremony included a cake, a pearl ring, one supportive friend, and a relative. Apparently, she has a document that certifies the symbolic union and a tattoo showing the front of the bus. She took a night cleaning job so she could wash the fleet and stay near the buses. So remember, when you have a hard time finding love, at least you're not in these situations. Coming up, I will announce our next bonus chance qualifier for Beaches and Besties and get your name in there. We'll have one more check in hot headlines, another check on this weather, and more. Good morning.
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0: Harvest Fest is coming to the 400 block in downtown Wausau on Saturday, October 3rd from 11 a.m. to 1 p.m. There will be 1,400 free pumpkins for kids 12 and under, along with pumpkin decorating, face painting, fall crafts, a petting zoo, food vendors, downtown business trick-or-treating, and so much more. 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

0: Good morning. Bipartisan opposition to proposed data center in the middle of Wisconsin Rapids. Over 3 hours of speakers turned out for a planning commission meeting last week. New York-based developer PNK Group has been trying to turn the vacant paper mill into a data center using existing power and water connections along the Wisconsin River with little local support. The planning commission voted down the project unanimously. A Spencer man was arrested Friday in connection with a cold case homicide in Fond du Lac County. 83-year-old Jerome Bear is suspected in the 1995 death of his former roommate, 40-year-old James Rulin. Rulin was last seen in October of 95 in the North Fond du Lac area. His body was never found. Prosecutors say new forensic testing prompted Bear's arrest. He'll be in court today for his initial appearance. And people in central Wisconsin may notice increased aircraft noise and activity in the night skies this week. The 115th Fighter Wing of the Wisconsin Air National Guard will conduct evening training flights today through Thursday.
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2: Mainly cloudy to overcast skies throughout the day today with a high of 60 this afternoon. A couple isolated showers cannot be completely ruled out later in the day today around and south of Highway 10, but most of us stay completely dry. Skies clear up somewhat overnight where we drop down to 42 degrees and then 63 for your high on Tuesday. Cloudy skies early, but getting more sunny as the day progresses. From the WCW News Channel 7 Studio, First Alert Meteorologist Spencer Berman.

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4: 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Coming up, a Georgia high school football coach got himself in trouble because he got mad at one of the other students. I'll give you details coming up. We are going to see clouds throughout the day. 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
2: 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Two consumers have filed class action lawsuits against Qdoba for serving jalapenos linked to multi-state Salmonella outbreak. One ate nachos with jalapenos at Qdoba in Colorado, then she became ill. Another one ate a Birria burrito bowl and later developed severe diarrhea. 431 people in 32 states have been infected. Chaos Fight Coffee in New Jersey plans to pour a 55-gallon pumpkin spice latte on Friday, October 2nd. The drink, being called the largest pumpkin spice in the U.S. in the universe, the event is part of the Baton First Friday celebration. A Georgia volunteer football coach is accused of physically attacking a teenage player of the opposing team during an on-field confrontation. Apparently, he was arrested following the incident, including the player. He has since been released on bond. The Atlantic Public School says he's no longer coaching with the district. Police say what began as an altercation between players escalated into a much more serious situation. And the Carnival cruise ship that was on traveling recently turned around off Mexico's Baja, Pennsylvania, after a male guest allegedly jumped overboard while the ship was sailing from Puerto Vallarta to Long Beach. Carnival says crew members reviewed footage after they were notified of a guest missing. They alerted the U.S. and Mexican Coast Guards. A family member had the guest paged after searching for him. The passenger says the ship began searching at 2 p.m. and resumed its route to Long Beach around 4:30. Carnival is providing support for the guest's family. Celebrating a birthday today. Happy birthday. You celebrate it with these celebrities. Jason Derulo turning 37, Maggie Grace 43, Nicole Richie 45, Liam Gallagher 54, Luke Wilson 55, Ricky Lake 58, Faith Hill 59, Bill Murray 76, and Stephen King turns 79. That's some trending news for you on Hot 96.7. Good morning.
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2: You gotta help me.

A couple isolated showers cannot be completely ruled out later in the day today around and south of Highway 10, but most of us stay completely dry. Skies clear up somewhat overnight where we drop down to 42 degrees and then 63 for your high on Tuesday. Cloudy skies early, but getting more sunny as the day progresses. From the WCW News Shell Sun Studio, First Alert Meteorologist Spencer Furman.

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day today with a high of 60 this afternoon. Couple isolated showers cannot be completely ruled out later in the day today around and south of Highway 10, but most of us stay completely dry. Skies clear up somewhat overnight where we drop down to 42 degrees and then 63 for your high on Tuesday. Cloudy skies early, but getting more sunny as the day progresses. From the WCW News Shell Sun Studio, First Alert Meteorologist Beth Furman.

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the day. It's today with a high of 60 this afternoon. A couple isolated showers cannot be completely ruled out later in the day today around and south of Highway 10, but most of us stay completely dry. Skies clear up somewhat overnight where we drop down to 42 degrees and then 63 for your high on Tuesday. Cloudy skies early, but getting more sunny as the day progresses. From the WCW News Shell Set Studio, First Alert Meteorologist Spencer Furman.

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time to time initially this afternoon, but mainly cloudy to overcast skies expected for the majority of the rest of the day today with a high of 60 this afternoon. Wind gusts could get as high as 20 to 25 miles an hour or so at times out of the east. A few showers possible south of Highway 10 this evening into early Tuesday morning, but rainfall under a quarter of an inch for those who actually get any rain at all. Mainly cloudy skies overnight, dropping down to 42 degrees, and then decreasing cloud cover throughout the day Tuesday in a high of 63. 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

10 this evening into early Tuesday morning, but rainfall under a quarter of an inch for those who actually get any rain at all. Mainly cloudy skies overnight, dropping down to 42 degrees, and then decreasing cloud cover throughout the day Tuesday in a high of 63. From the WCW News Channel 7 studio, I'm First Alert Meteorologist Spencer Furman.

96.7, Get Lucky. I'm Tanya Hayes, and you are lucky because I'm hanging out here with you on this Monday. And it kind of feels like fall out there, you guys. Although I know there's another summer coming. Here's Ariana Grande on Hot 96.7.

0: 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I'm Tanya Hayes, and I don't know about you and your BFF, but I know me and mine could definitely use a vacation, and you could get one with Beaches and Besties Getaway with Hot 96.7. 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

An umbrella, it's Rihanna. I'm Tanya Hayes, and I wish I would have grabbed an umbrella this weekend, but for some reason, I did not think to carry one with me, so I spent a lot of time just soaked to the skin. 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

0: on Hot 96.7. I'm Tanya Hayes, and of course, you definitely want to tune into Saturday Night Live this Saturday night because they are the special guests, the musical guests for the premiere of the 52nd season of SNL. So definitely do not want to miss your chance to catch them. I'm wondering how many sketches they'll be in. That could be kind of fun. 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
8: Oh my goodness.

Mainly cloudy skies for this Monday afternoon. A little breezy as well. Highs today near 61. Tonight, cloudy skies cooling off. Lows near 43. Morning clouds Tuesday afternoon. Sunshine warming up. Highs near 66. And plenty of sunshine on the way Wednesday. Highs in 68. From the WSAW News Channel 7 studio on First Alert Meteor.

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0: 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I'm Tanya Hayes, and you know, today is National Chai Day. 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

Mainly cloudy skies for this Monday afternoon. A little breezy as well. Highs today near 61. Tonight, cloudy skies cooling off. Lows near 43. Morning clouds Tuesday afternoon. Sunshine warming up. Highs near 66. And plenty of sunshine on the way Wednesday. Highs end 68. From the WSAW News Channel 7 studio, I'm First Alert meteorologist Chad Franzen.

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I'm Tanya Hayes. 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

0: 96.7. I'm Tanya Hayes. And, you know, I was so busy over the last week or so. I am just tired. I need more coffee. You know I love it. Here's Bella Kay on Hot 96.7.
1: Oh, I've been

0: probiotics, things like that. Folgers is coming out with a functional beverage line. They're going to have Folgers Protein, Folgers Focus, Folgers Boost, and Folgers Prebiotic, and they will all offer different things for you. So, huh. I mean, I'm all for coffee with extra benefits, right? That seems like a win-win. Although sometimes the ones don't taste quite how you want. So I'm going to try this one as soon as it comes out. I'll let you know what I think. If you see it, try it before me. Let me know. Got him music ready to go. 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

Mainly cloudy skies for this Monday afternoon. A little breezy as well. Highs today near 61. Tonight, cloudy skies cooling off. Lows near 43. Morning clouds Tuesday afternoon. Sunshine warming up. Highs near 66. And plenty of sunshine on the way Wednesday. Highs then 68. From the WSAW News Channel 7 studio, I'm First Alert meteorologist Chad Franzen.

0: Tame Impala, it's Loser on Hot 96.7. I'm Tanya Hayes, and you know I'm a word person, so I'm always trying to learn new words. Well, Merriam-Webster Dictionary has just added 1.4 thousand new words to the dictionary, but some of them might surprise you. Sunday Scaries has just been added, along with vibe coding, looks maxing, parasocial, crash out. Those have all been added to the Merriam-Webster Dictionary. So I will definitely have to learn some new words for sure. I always like to learn new words, so that's a fun one for me. I did not expect looks maxing to already make it into the dictionary, though. I'm just saying. Speaking of words, I'll have another keyword for you coming up just after 6 o'clock. So make sure you're listening for that for your chance to qualify for the Beaches and Besties Getaway with Hot 96.7.
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1: 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He a freak, dope, man down. Carla Amber Lambs, tell him free, bro. Nella to the cross, he walk around like Tizo. What's up with these? Trying to see Compton. The industry.

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Walk him down whole time. I know he got some hoe on him. Pull on him. 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Bully the floor on him. Say, Drake, I hear you like I'm young. You better not ever go to cell block one. To any that talk to him and they in love, just make sure you hide your little sister from him. They tell me Chubb's the only one that get your hand-me-downs. And party at the party playing with his nose now. And Baka got a weird case, why is he around? Certified lover boy, certified pencil. I have a wop, wop, wop, wop, wop. 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

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Cause I get a wedgie, be flipped over your boxes. Or over your foe, the other. Straight Nate Pasha, got famous all up in content. 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These round get polished. 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

dreams. Atlanta was the mecca, building railroads and trains. Bear with me for a second, let me put y'all on game. The settlers was using town folk to make them richer. Fast forward 2024, you got the same agenda. 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What? 21, get your first street club.

0: Fall Out Boy. Sugar, we're going down on Hot 96.7. I'm Tanya Hayes, and you know, we've got so many fall vibes going on. I don't know if it's just the rain over the weekend, or the fact that the temperatures dropped a little bit, or the fact that I've seen pumpkin everything everywhere, but I'm ready for some fall fun. And if you're in that mood too, don't miss Nakusa Giant Pumpkin Fest. It's coming up at Riverside Park Saturday, October 3rd and Sunday, October 4th. And of course, the highlight of the whole thing is the giant pumpkin drop, where they raise a massive pumpkin into the sky and then it crashes to the ground. It's always such a blast. I love it. And you definitely don't want to miss that. They've got the pumpkin drop going on Saturday at 5 and Sunday at 4. Plus, they have tons of other activities. On Saturday morning, starting at 10 a.m., they've got the famous Way Off, where giant fruits and veggies try to find out which is the biggest. 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
2: 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My

Mainly cloudy skies for this Monday afternoon. A little breezy as well. Highs today near 61. Tonight, cloudy skies cooling off. Lows near 43. Morning clouds Tuesday afternoon. Sunshine warming up. Highs near 66. And plenty of sunshine on the way Wednesday. Highs in 68. From the WSAW News Channel 7 studio on First Alert Meteor.

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1: 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You've got until 7 o'clock to get a text it in. 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

0: It hurts more vivid and worse what I feel it deserve. 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
1: Meek, it's fabulous on Hot 96.7. I'm Tanya Hayes, and I'm trying to figure out what my Halloween costume should be. But I'm thinking it should be something fabulous. 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

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I'm Tanya Hayes, and you still have time to text the keyword down, D-O-W-N, to 715-345-0967 for your chance to qualify for the Beaches and Besties getaway with Hot 96.7.

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1: 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It's Miles Smith. I'm Tanya Hayes, getting out of here for this afternoon. I'll be back tomorrow at 2 o'clock to get hit music for you. But before I get out of here, I did want to remind you, you have just a few minutes left to get the keyword texted in for your chance at the Beaches and Besties getaway with Hot 96.7. 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